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0: time zone am I on? What country am I in?
1: It doesn't matter. It's 5 o'clock somewhere.
0: It's always on 5 in Margaritaville, come to think of it.
1: Yeah, I heard that.
0: You've been there, haven't you?
1: Yes, sir.
0: I've seen your boat there.
1: I've been to Margaritaville a few times.
0: All right. Well, that's good.
1: Stumble my way back.
0: Okay. Well, we just want to make sure you can keep it between the navigational beacons.
1: Between the buoys. I got it.
0: All right. Well, it's 5 o'clock. 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
1: I'm ready. 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
0: Let's get out of here.
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4: Tonight brings a chance for rain and thunderstorms. Less than a quarter inch expected, with lows close to 60. Tomorrow, look for highs near 76 under mostly sunny skies. And tomorrow night turns nearly clear with lows in the upper 50s. Thursday stays mostly sunny with highs in the low 80s. Friday brings a few clouds, highs in the upper 70s, and southwest winds at 10.

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7: Late tonight, periods of rain and thunderstorms, lows near 61. That rain clears out by tomorrow, which brings partly cloudy skies and highs in the mid-70s. Mostly clear tomorrow night, lows in the upper 50s. Thursday looks mostly sunny, highs in the low 80s. A few clouds drift in Friday, highs in the upper 70s. Southwest wind at 10. Saturday turns mostly clear. Highs near 78. Winds becoming northwest at 10.

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3: Late tonight, periods of rain and thunderstorms, lows near 61. That rain clears out by tomorrow, which brings partly cloudy skies and highs in the mid-70s. Mostly clear tomorrow night, lows in the upper 50s. Thursday looks mostly sunny, highs in the low 80s. A few clouds drift in Friday, highs in the upper 70s. Southwest wind at 10. Saturday turns mostly clear, highs near 78, winds becoming northwest at 10.

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Front page obituary. He was a millionaire. He left his fortune to some guy he barely knew. His kids were mad as hell.

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1: Country weather. Overnight, a round of thunderstorms rolls through. Lows in the low 60s. Visibility around a mile as light fog settles in. Today brings partly sunny skies, highs in the mid-70s, then a nice night follows with lows near 58. Tomorrow looks brighter, more sun than clouds, highs in the low 80s. Friday turns mostly cloudy, highs in the upper 70s. Saturday brings a few clouds, highs near 78, with northwest winds at 10.

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1: Country weather. Overnight, a round of thunderstorms rolls through. Lows in the low 60s. Visibility around a mile as light fog settles in. Today brings partly sunny skies, highs in the mid-70s, then a nice night follows with lows near 58. Tomorrow looks brighter, more sun than clouds, highs in the low 80s. Friday turns mostly cloudy, highs in the upper 70s. Saturday brings a few clouds, highs near 78, with northwest winds at 10.

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1: weather. Overnight, a round of thunderstorms rolls through. Lows in the low 60s. Visibility around a mile as light fog settles in. Today brings partly sunny skies, highs in the mid-70s, then a nice night follows with lows near 58. Tomorrow looks brighter, more sun than clouds, highs in the low 80s. Friday turns mostly cloudy, highs in the upper 70s. Saturday brings a few clouds, highs near 78, with northwest winds at 10.

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1: weather. Overnight, a round of thunderstorms rolls through, lows in the low 60s, visibility around a mile as light fog settles in. Today brings partly sunny skies, highs in the mid-70s, then a nice night follows with lows near 58. Tomorrow looks brighter, more sun than clouds, highs in the low 80s. Friday turns mostly cloudy, highs in the upper 70s. Saturday brings a few clouds, highs near 78, with northwest winds at 10.

0: There's Chelsea. I'm Reed.
1: Okay, Reed, you would never expect this suspect in this story. Are you ready?
0: Yep.
1: Let's go to the state of Virginia, where officials say blank, I'm not going to say, caused a power outage of over 11,000 customers for an hour and a half when this snake slithered into the high voltage area and came in contact with the transformer, and boom, the neighborhood or city did not have power. I would just like can imagine the power company, and they're just like, oh, sorry, it was a snake. It's like, excuse me?
0: Would you believe them if they answered that on the phone? A snake took out all... Are we that fragile?
1: I don't know Virginia that well.
0: Is it
1: so
0: that
1: I don't
0: fragile?
1: Know about snakes and stuff, but it's like, yeah, you think about they have, you know, fences around stuff like that, but you don't think of the animals that can get in those holes on the fences.
0: Mm-hmm.
1: So it's like, I don't know. I just thought that.

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1: Hey, folks, this is Eric Church.
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0: There's Chelsea. I'm Reed. Chelsea, stick with me on this one. Okay, so there was a hotel. It's Ibiza, but that's not actually how you say it. But I don't know how exactly you say.
1: Okay.
0: So you can, it's a one night free in this hotel, but what? It's a glass room. So it's an art hotel.
1: Okay.
0: And you become part of the art by staying in a hotel room, but it's in a glass box. So everybody can see you.
1: Reed, that is
0: everybody
1: weird.
0: Everybody can see you sleeping.
1: And that's weird.
0: It's locked. It's safe. But this person was like, we did it. We were like, hey, this sounds fun. Let's do it. And they were like, it was horrible. Not mentally prepared for that. And you're in the lobby, so all the lights are on, which is automatically a no-go for Chelsea because this girl can't sleep with a phone light blinking.
1: It's true.
0: So, but you're in the lobby all night, bright lights, everything, and you're just a part of the art.
1: Okay.
0: And there is no part of me that would find that. Now, it's a free room, but there is

Overnight, a round of thunderstorms rolls through, lows in the low 60s, visibility around a mile as light fog settles in. Today brings partly sunny skies, highs in the mid-70s, then a nice night follows with lows near 58. Tomorrow looks brighter, more sun than clouds, highs in the low 80s. Friday turns mostly cloudy, highs in the upper 70s. Saturday brings a few clouds, highs near 78, with northwest winds at 10.

0: Reed and Chelsea along with you. And if you know the answer, you can text us at 910-912-6060.
1: Okay.
0: As a kid, I would always be amazed at how the new vehicles, a new vacuum cleaner, a new whatever, it was new and improved.
1: Sure.
0: And there was always the latest model with the latest things. And I always thought about this with the smartphone. This phone has these features. And I thought, you all didn't come up with that since the last phone was released. Are you sitting on years worth of new technology and you roll it out a little bit at a time? You know what the phone five generations is going to be like from now, but you're not going to release that technology yet. We're going to just give you a little bit. Because I'm like, how can they make the camera that much better?
1: Interesting way to think about it.
0: Do you ever have that thought?
1: No.
0: As a kid, and this was, when you're a 90, we're 1993, Chelsea was born in 94. And they've talked about how we lived the dial-up internet, fax machine era, and then saw it all happen as we were kids, this crossover.
1: Sure.
0: So, you know, we were aware when phones had cameras and things were really building technologically. And I used to think, how could the camera be? And it was. How could it be this much better in just one or two phones?
1: Right.
0: And I thought, you all had the technology.
1: Right.
0: You just sat on it. And hey, it's free market economy for the most part. So I'm not sitting there criticizing, but I always thought, what exists right now technology-wise that, like, Google's not telling us?
1: Yeah.
0: You know, Apple's going to sit on. And then you're going to get that next phone.
1: Wow,
0: you're
1: going to
0: go, because I'm like, you didn't come up with this in a year.
1: My brain doesn't think that way.
0: That's maybe I'm a little skeptical of things.

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0: There's Chelsea, I'm Reed. Gender reveal parties always exciting, and you want the reveal to go well, whatever you're doing.
1: Right?
0: I've seen guys shoot an arrow into something that pops, and it's the color, which is risky because you got a crowd there and they're going to judge you if you're a bad shot. Mm-hmm. This influencer was reached out to by a company that does displays, kind of a fireworks-based display for gender reveal.
1: Okay.
0: And they're like, hey, we want to do this bigger and better, but we sort of need to test it. Would you like us to come do your gender reveal? And she's like, sure, let's do it. So Chelsea, here is the video. And this is from Nicole the Nomad, I think. It's got a couple million followers. Here's the gender reveal. And it is a full-on, like, Disney Kingdom fireworks display. And they admitted afterwards, we had no idea how large this was going to be. Now, safety was taken. They weren't near trees, a safe distance. But imagine if it's like, yeah, we're going to shoot off some stuff and it's going to be really cool.
1: That looks like $1 million.
0: It looks insane.
1: Yeah.
0: And apparently the company didn't really tell these people just how crazy this is going to be.
1: Wow.
0: To their credit, they didn't look like they were terrified by it.
1: I would be.
0: Because that many fireworks going off, a safe distance behind you, but still.
1: I would be like, get out of here.
0: A lot of pink. Smoke and everything just filled.
1: There you go. Tell the people what it was.
0: But smoke and everything. And I just, it's not a, you'd have to have your own, I don't know, Chels, 10-acre parcel to do something like this?
1: I don't know.
0: So it's just sometimes you get a little more than you bargain for.
1: Do you have to have a special permit? I mean, what was that?
0: Literally, you'd have the fire department being called, like, what's happening here?
1: For sure.
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0: Reed and Chelsea along with you. Hi, Chels.
1: Reed, have you seen those big giant cutout things like some people have faces like at the NBA games and like that kind of stuff? So a couple decided to include their cats in their wedding by having giant cutouts of them on a stick. Like, I'm talking
0: massive,
1: like almost bigger than them, if you know what I'm saying. And it's like, okay, that is a cute way to incorporate your cats, because maybe bringing the cats to the reception, not maybe a great idea. So I just can't imagine being in a wedding where there's just huge like cats on a stick, but to each their own.
0: I wouldn't call myself a cat person. I like cats. I don't know where we're going to have pets. I think people that have dogs, awesome. I think people that have cats, great. I met a guy recently who has birds, and they will live to be as old as he will be, which I thought was neat, but it's a commitment.
1: Yeah.
0: But yeah, cats on a big stick. Were they in the audience or were they just up there?
1: What do you mean?
0: Who was holding them?
1: The bride and groom.
0: Okay. Wow.
1: Oh, yeah.
0: Okay. I thought they were in the crowd. No. I'd be upset if I was behind one of these giant things on a stick.
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0: Reed and Chelsea with you. Thanks for letting us be part of your day. Chelsea, want to talk about people tailgating.
1: Yeah.
0: So I saw this study, and 28% of all rear-end accidents are tailgating.
1: Oh, I thought we were talking about having brats and drinking beer.
0: No. Glad your mind goes to a positive place. The reason I bring this up is, you know, that we Chelsea and I drive on a road that it's a 45-mile-per-hour sign, but it feels like it should be 55.
1: Yeah.
0: So people who don't regularly drive on this road, or maybe some that do, they get very testy.
1: They do.
0: Because if you're going to follow the law, it's 45. Which, again, if that's 50, whatever.
1: Sure.
0: But there's a huge difference between 50 and 65.
1: Yeah.
0: And it creates very interesting situations. And the reason it's 45 on this road is residential.
1: Yeah.
0: So you have people turning left and right onto these side streets.
1: Yep.
0: And going 65, the way some of these people do when it's 55, right or wrong, it creates difficult dynamics in this highway that has hills and things like that.
1: Mm-hmm.
0: And I was driving this road with your dad, actually, when I helped him move furniture. He had someone right up on him.
1: Oh, boy.
0: And your dad's driving a big truck with a trailer. Because we're moving
1: and
0: furniture.
1: People just...
0: And this woman in this little SUV is just right. And it's like, what are you going to do?
1: Yeah.
0: Like, what exactly are you going to do?
1: Mm-hmm.
0: And she goes flying past after he turns left. I've had my uncle, who lives on a road that's 55.
1: Sure.
0: Had people lay on the horn at him as he's pulling into his driveway. He's like, what exactly would you like me to do?
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0: There's Chelsea. I'm Reed.
1: Okay, Reed, let's do a hilarious mom story that I saw on social.
0: Okay.
1: And imagine you're going on a trip with your toddler. Dad's coming. And you're in the airport and you're just kind of killing time and you're having some healthy green juice smoothie, right? Okay, baby wants to try it. Toddler wants to try it. The mom gives it to the kid. The kid's like slurping it down. And of course, the kid has an absolute blowout midair.
0: Oh, so, green juice blowout?
1: Yeah. And it's just like they're documenting it and it's just like pretty hilarious. But it's also like, you know what I'm saying? You don't know how that stuff's going to hit them. I don't think I would have thought it would have caused that.
0: No such thing as a good blowout, but a green juice blowout seems worse.
1: Next level,
0: I believe. It just seems like a next level. I drink a protein shake. It's a plant protein shake. Give Gran a little taste of it. It's got a chocolate flavor that Chelsea thinks tastes like dirt.

0: All right, Chelsea made a new recipe last night.
1: And?
0: Very good.
1: Yeah.
0: Although, cream of onion.
1: Oh, here we
0: go. I push the cream of onion and we always go cream of mushroom.
1: I never grew up with that.
0: You don't like mushroom. Your mom doesn't like mushroom. But she cooked with mushroom and now you cook with it. And I'm not anti-mushroom. It's just cream of onion would have such a pop to it.
1: There was already onion packets of seasoning I put in there.
0: Can't do too much onion, Chelsea.
1: I disagree.
0: I would never go, this is too oniony. That's not in my vocabulary.
1: I disagree. It could be too oniony.
0: So this oniony. Was this an Instagram reel or was this Pinterest?
1: Oh, it was Pinterest.
0: So it's this beef tips and it was delicious.
1: In the crock pot.
0: In a gravy sauce thing.
1: Yeah.
0: And was it easy to make? I didn't see you make it.
1: Yeah. I threw it in the crock pot.
0: Over a bed of rice.
1: Yeah.
0: It's pretty classy, Chels, for a crock pot recipe. You know,
1: I
0: gotta say, like, it was.
1: Give it up for the crock pot, everybody.
0: It was good. It was, and I'm glad it's easy. See, I always am like, okay, this is good. How easy was it? And you're like, yeah, it's kind of a lot of work. Like,
1: no, I thrive off of stuff you can throw in the crock pot, man. I mean,
0: you've grown into that where you're like, I don't even try it if it's not easy.
1: Right.
0: And I appreciate it because I don't want you to make something that's like, great, I'll make this twice a year, but it's really hard. It's like, well,
1: no.
0: That's not. If I'm into it, like, I want this to be in the regular rotation. You can add that to the regular rotation. That was good.
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Little girl used to swing right there. I still see her pink bow and her brown hair. She's in the big city now, but she still calls home.

0: Hey, it's Reed and Chelsea with you. So, Reed, I know you have something about Social Security numbers and being protective over that. We're going to talk about it. Mm-hmm. But I want to just say this. So, I am so sensitive over... I feel like people just ask for your Social Security number in weird situations, and I get so defensive, and I feel like...
1: I've said
0: other people necessarily don't, but I was calling a customer service line the other day, and I don't want to disclose, you know, what it's about or who it was, but they just like, you know, I gave them my name and they're just like nonchalantly like, oh, we can't find your account. Like, can you give me your social? And I was like, absolutely not. Like, you can't find my account, but you want my social? So I got really weirded out and I actually Googled the number to make sure that.
1: And it was legit.
0: It was legit,
1: but... you didn't give it to him anyway.
0: Absolutely not.
1: No, I've said this before. Chelsea is the only person I've seen in line at a place. Like, why do you need that?
0: No, you don't need it.
1: And it's at the doctor's office. I mean, it's very legit. And she's like, no thanks. What other question can you ask me? And they're like, oh, what's your first pet's name? It's like, there you go. That's a good...
0: Why do I need to give you my social for certain situations and it be in your system to then get hacked? Absolutely not. So I just... you know, totally put my foot down. But I get so, you know...
1: You've taught me to be better with that.
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An equal opportunity employer.

0: And a listener, Chelsea Tim, who reached out, he has been married for 36 years.
1: Oh, wow.
0: Says that,
1: congrats, Tim.
0: When we talk, it's so many of the things people experience in marriage, and he appreciates it. And we talk about,
1: yeah,
0: bring this stuff out in the open.
1: That's funny.
0: Not afraid to do it.
1: Okay.
0: But he's talking about how his wife, she has pre-planning meetings.
1: Oh, what's
0: so
1: that?
0: So she's a teacher.
1: Okay.
0: And you can explain this. She's been a teacher, by the way, for 38 years. So a tip of the cap to her.
1: Oh, my gosh.
0: But you had these in school, right? So a pre-planning meeting, is it a meeting to have a meeting? Is that what you have going with that?
1: I guess I would need more information on what it is.
0: I've always, there are times.
1: I wish I could get Reed to do a pre-planning meeting with me.
0: Well, you see, this is where there's a gender gap here, because your mother, your sister, and you will sometimes have your dad, our brother-in-law, and me in a room.
1: Mm-hmm.
0: And you three have had a meeting before the meeting.
1: Sure.
0: So it's like, hey guys, we're going to do a family vacation, whatever. And you guys bring it to us.
1: Yeah.
0: Like, hey, what do you think about this? And about 5 minutes in, we all get the sense you three have a text exchange that was going on before this. And Ev, you three have the plan's been set.
1: Yeah.
0: But you bring it to
1: us. You're just being informed.
0: Like we're all six of us talking about it for the first time.
1: Yeah, no.
0: But you three are all so on the same page with it that we all can just smell something doesn't quite make sense here.
1: So Tim's talking about a pre-planning meeting in marriage, or what is he talking about?
0: I think
1: about?
0: It's in the school system. So sure. They'll have a meeting to decide if they're going to have a extrapolating a little bit.
1: No.
0: But the meeting to the meeting is, I'm like, no. What are we doing?
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0: It's Chelsea. He's Reed. Reed, I've had some feedback. And we are officially changing the name of the show to Chelsea and Reed's show.
1: Ah, how did this get brought up? Did I bring this up? Did you bring this up?
0: I brought it up. And we had some feedback via text, via social, and I had some feedback at the post office the other day saying Chelsea's name should go first.

0: Molly. You don't go Molly and Mike. You don't do the two syllable first. And there's plenty of others I could name.
1: Oh, but he didn't bring them, folks. He didn't bring them to the show today.
0: Do you want me to think of these?
1: Sure.
0: Because I've ripped them off and it's...
1: To be continued, I guess.
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3: Today brings partly cloudy skies with highs in the mid-70s. Tonight turns comfortable, lows near 58. Skies clear out tomorrow with highs in the low 80s, then clouds return tomorrow night, lows near 63. Friday looks mainly cloudy, highs in the upper 70s, lows in the low 60s overnight with a southwest wind near 10. Saturday brings more sun than clouds, temps again in the upper 70s.

0: the way we make sweet corn, Chelsea and I have eaten a lot of sweet corn this summer.
1: Yeah.
0: I heard your sister and our brother-in-law doing a lot of that. It's such a fun thing to eat. We do 3 minutes in here in the microwave.
1: Right.
0: In paper towel. And you soak the paper towel and it creates steam.
1: Mm-hmm.
0: Better than boiling, less messy, and you keep more of the nutrients in the corn, is my understanding. Chelsea, did you know, though, paper towel can set on fire in the microwave?
1: Oh, gosh.
0: So for those of you that go to the paper towel method but to avoid plastic, it can catch on fire. Now, I think if you soak it like we do, you would be safe.
1: Jeepers creepers.
0: But paper towel, for longer than 2 minutes, they say, paper ignites around 480 degrees Fahrenheit. When you cook in the microwave paper towel, your microwave can actually evaporate all of the paper towel's moisture.
1: Okay.
0: Heat the paper towel past 480, and then boom, you've got yourself a fire.
1: Mm-hmm.
0: So the guidelines are, you know, while your paper towel are in the microwave for those 120 seconds, do not walk away.
1: Right.
0: And come back when the microwave starts beeping.
1: Okay.
0: And I'm sitting here thinking, we do that. Mm-hmm. Don't overlap your paper towel either. If you overlap a bunch in the microwave, you may create hot spots that can burn easily. We do that. But again, if you wet it down, I think you're safe, right? But Chelsea has, what is it, BPA-free? It's like a cover. You put it over the microwave.
1: Oh, the microwave
0: food.
1: Cover? Yeah.
0: And it feels like that's the best way to go. Just clean it regularly. But I had no, I makes sense. I thought paper towel was pretty safe to cook with in a microwave.
1: Wow.
0: I guess it can catch on fire. So PSA for
1: everybody.
0: There you
1: go.

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0: I think I got a bite.
1: All right, Reed and Chelsea, along with you. Chelsea, can I want to talk about this this traffic light thing.
2: Okay.
1: And it's talking about like the sensors and vehicle positioning and all of that. The road...
2: Traffic light.
1: Traffic light. So people try to game the system with the traffic lights. In some ways that I didn't even know. Flashing lights, honking on the horn. They think there's a sensor that's doing this. Revving your engine. People have tried to influence stoplight responses. Yes. Modern traffic lights are on predetermined cycles. So it's just timing. There's nothing you can do about that.
2: But is it have something to do with like weight? Like if it senses a car is there versus not?
1: So there's a road growing up. I was late more often than I wasn't.
2: Really, Reed? That's surprising.
1: And there was a road where...
2: Not.
1: If you had to turn left across traffic.
2: Yeah.
1: So it would give you a green arrow if enough cars...
2: Were there.
1: Maybe this isn't legal, but there's enough cars... So sometimes when I would be running late and it was just me, I would stop well short of the line.
2: Stop it.
1: And then it would give me the green arrow. And it was wrong. It was wrong to do, but I was a kid. And it would give you the green arrow. And it was tough because it would be just me. And there would be like 12 cars backed up on the other side watching me get the arrow.
2: Right.
1: And I know that was weighted because I tested it then to go just up to the line as you're supposed to. I wouldn't get the arrow.
2: Yeah.
1: But I did it, I'm sorry to say, I did it enough times that I absolutely know it was weighted because it worked every time I did it and it didn't work if I didn't. So, but where are those weights? Are those a sensor to the vehicle or is it a weight in the concrete? I don't know.

0: There's Chelsea. I'm Reed.
1: Okay, Reed, you would never expect this suspect in this story. Are you ready?
0: Yep.
1: Let's go to the state of Virginia, where officials say blank, I'm not going to say, caused a power outage of over 11,000 customers for an hour and a half when this snake slithered into the high voltage area and came in contact with the transformer, and boom, the neighborhood or city did not have power. I would just like can imagine the power company, and they're just like, oh, sorry, it was a snake.

0: It's like, excuse me?
1: Would you believe them if they answered that on the phone? A snake took out all... Are we that fragile?
0: I don't know Virginia that well.
1: Is it
0: so
1: that
0: I don't
1: fragile?
0: Know about snakes and stuff, but it's like, yeah, you think about they have, you know, fences around stuff like that, but you don't think of the animals that can get in those holes on the fences.
1: Mm-hmm.
0: So it's like, I don't know. I just thought

Yeah, you think about they have, you know, fences around stuff like that, but you don't think of the animals that can get in those holes on the fences. So it's like, I don't know. I just thought that would be an interesting day to be in the call center for that one.

0: There's Chelsea. I'm Reed. Chelsea, stick with me on this one. Okay, so there was a hotel. It's Ibiza, but that's not actually how you say it, but I don't know how exactly you say.
1: Okay.
0: So you can, it's a one night free in this hotel, but what? It's a glass room. So it's an art hotel.
1: Okay.
0: And you become part of the art by staying in a hotel room, but it's in a glass box. So everybody can see you.
1: Reed, that is
0: everybody
1: weird.
0: Can see you sleeping.
1: And that's weird.
0: It's locked. It's safe. But this person was like, we did it. We were like, hey, this sounds fun. Let's do it. And they were like, it was horrible. Not mentally prepared for that. And you're in the lobby. So all the lights are on, which is automatically a no-go for Chelsea because this girl can't sleep with a phone light blinking.
1: It's true.
0: So, but you're in the lobby all night, bright lights, everything, and you're just a part of the art.
1: Okay.
0: And there is no part of me that would find that. Now, it's a free room, but there is no part of
1: me. That's insane.
0: Isn't that crazy?

0: Reed and Chelsea along with you. And if you know the answer, you can text us at 910-912-6060.
1: Okay.
0: As a kid, I would always be amazed at how the new vehicles, a new vacuum cleaner, a new whatever, it was new and improved.
1: Sure.
0: And there was always the latest model with the latest things. And I always thought about this with the smartphone. This phone has these features. And I thought, you all didn't come up with that since the last phone was released. Are you sitting on years worth of new technology and you roll it out a little bit at a time? You know what the phone five generations is going to be like from now. But you're not going to release that technology yet. We're going to just give you a little bit, because I'm like, how can they make the camera that much better?
1: Interesting way to think about it.
0: You ever have that thought?
1: No.
0: As a kid, and this was, so it's, it, when you're a 90, we're, I'm 1993, Chelsea's born in 94, and they've talked about how we lived the dial-up internet fax machine era, and then saw it all happen as we were kids, this crossover.
1: Sure.
0: So, you know, we were aware when phones had cameras and things were really building technologically. And I used to think, how could the camera...

0: camera be? And it was. How could it be this much better in just one or two phones?
1: Right.
0: And I thought, you all had the technology.
1: Right.
0: You just sat on it.
1: Mm-hmm.
0: And hey, it's free market economy for the most part. So I'm not sitting there criticizing, but I always thought, what exists right now technology-wise that, like, Google's not telling us?
1: Yeah.
0: You know, Apple's going to sit on, and then
1: interesting,
0: you're going to get that next phone.
1: Wow,
0: you're going
1: to
0: go, because I'm like, you didn't come up with this in a year.
1: My brain doesn't think that way.
0: That's, maybe I'm a little skeptical of things.

0: Reed and Chelsea along with you. Hi, Chelsea.
1: Reed, have you seen those big giant cutout things like some people have faces like yes. at the NBA games and like mm-hmm. that kind of stuff? So a couple decided to include their cats in their wedding by having giant cutouts of them on a stick. Like, I'm talking...
0: massive.
1: Like, almost bigger than them, if you know mm-hmm. what I'm saying. And it's like, okay, that is a cute way to incorporate your cats, because maybe bringing the cats to the reception, meh, not maybe a great idea. So I just can't imagine being in a wedding where there's just huge, like, cats on a stick. But to each their own.
0: I'm not a... I wouldn't call myself a cat person.
1: Mm-hmm.
0: I'm not generally

0: generally, I like cats. I'm not, I don't know where we're going to have pets. I think people that have dogs, awesome. I think people that have cats, great. I met a guy recently who has birds, mm-hmm. and they will live to be as old as he will be, which I thought was neat, but it's a commitment.
1: Yeah.
0: But yeah, cats on a big stick. I don't, it just, were they in the audience or were they just up there?
1: What do you mean?
0: Who was holding them?
1: The bride and groom.
0: Okay. Wow.
1: Oh, yeah.
0: Okay. I thought they were in the crowd.
1: No.
0: I'd be upset if I was behind one of these giant things on a stick.
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0: Reed and Chelsea with you. Thanks for letting us be part of your day. Chelsea, want to talk about people tailgating.
1: Yeah.
0: So I saw this study, and 28% of all rear-end accidents are tailgating.
1: Oh, I thought we were talking about having brats and drinking beer.
0: No. Glad your mind goes to a positive place. The reason I bring this up is, you know, that we Chelsea and I drive on a road that it's a 45-mile-per-hour sign, but it feels like it should be 55.
1: Yeah.
0: So people who don't regularly drive on this road, or maybe some that do, they get very testy.
1: They do.
0: Because if you're going to follow the law, it's 45. Which, again, if that's 50, whatever.
1: Sure.
0: But there's a huge difference between 50 and 65.
1: Yeah.
0: And it creates very interesting situations. And the reason it's 45 on this road is residential.
1: Yeah.
0: So you have people turning left and right onto these side streets.
1: Yep.
0: And going 65, the way some of these people do, and it's 55, right or wrong. It creates difficult dynamics in this highway that has hills and things like that.
1: Mm-hmm.
0: And I was driving this road with your dad, actually, when I helped him move furniture. He had someone right up on him.
1: Oh, boy.
0: And your dad's driving a big truck with a trailer.
1: Trailer.
0: Because we're moving
1: and
0: furniture.
1: People just...
0: And this woman in this little SUV is just right in. It's like, what are you going to do?
1: Yeah.
0: Like, what exactly are you going to do?
1: Mm-hmm.
0: And she goes flying past after he turns left. I've had my uncle, who lives on a road that's 55.
1: Sure.
0: Had people lay on the horn at him as he's pulling into his driveway. He's like, what exactly would you like me to do?
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0: It's Chelsea. I'm Reed.
1: Okay, Reed, let's do a hilarious mom story that I saw on social.
0: Okay.
1: And imagine you're going on a trip with your toddler. Dad's coming. And you're in the airport and you're just kind of killing time. And you're having some healthy green juice smoothie, right? Okay, baby wants to try it. Toddler wants to try it. The mom gives it to the kid. The kid's like slurping it down. And of course, the kid has an absolute blowout midair.
0: Oh, so, green juice blowout?
1: Yeah. And it's just like they're documenting it. And it's just like pretty hilarious. But it's also like, you know what I'm saying? You don't know how that stuff's going to hit them. I don't think I would have thought it would have caused that.
0: No such thing as a good blowout, but a green juice blowout seems worse.
1: Next level, I believe.
0: It just seems like a next level. I drink a protein shake. It's a plant protein shake. Give Gran a little taste of it. It's got a chocolate flavor that Chelsea thinks tastes like dirt.
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3: Today brings partly cloudy skies with highs in the mid-70s. Tonight turns comfortable, lows near 58. Skies clear out tomorrow with highs in the low 80s, then clouds return tomorrow night, lows near 63. Friday looks mainly cloudy, highs in the upper 70s, lows in the low 60s overnight with a southwest wind near 10. Saturday brings more sun than clouds, temps again in the upper 70s.

0: All right, Chelsea made a new recipe last night.
1: And?
0: Very good.
1: Yeah.
0: Although, cream of onion.
1: Oh, here we
0: go. I push the cream of onion and we always go cream
1: of
0: mushroom.
1: I never grew up with that.
0: You don't like mushroom. Your mom doesn't like mushroom. But she cooked with mushroom, and now you cook with it. And I'm not anti-mushroom. It's just cream of onion would have such a pop to it.
1: There was already onion packets of seasoning I put in there.
0: Can't do too much onion, Chelsea.
1: I disagree.
0: I would never go, this is too oniony. That's not in my vocabulary.
1: I disagree. It could be too oniony.
0: So this oniony. Was this an Instagram reel or was this Pinterest?
1: Oh, it was Pinterest.
0: So is this beef tips? And it was delicious.
1: In the crock pot.
0: In a gravy sauce thing.
1: Yeah.
0: And was it easy to make? I didn't see you make it.
1: Yeah. I threw it in
0: good.
1: The crock pot.
0: Over a bed of rice.
1: Yeah.
0: It was pretty classy, Chels, for a crock pot recipe. You know,
1: I
0: gotta say, like, it was...
1: Give it up for the crock pot, everybody.
0: It was good. It was, and I'm glad it's easy. See, I always am like, okay, this is good. How easy was it? And you're like, yeah, it's kind of a lot of work. Like...
1: No, I thrive off of stuff you can throw in the crock pot, man. I mean...
0: You've grown into that where you're like, I don't even try it if it's not easy.
1: Right.
0: And I appreciate it because I don't want you to make something that's like, great, I'll make this twice a year, but it's really hard. It's like, well,
1: no.
0: That's not... If I'm into it, like, I want this to be in the regular rotation. You can add that
1: okay.
0: to the regular rotation. That was good.
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0: on me.
1: Hey, it's Reed and Chelsea with you. So, Reed, I know you have something about Social Security numbers and being protective over that. We're going to talk about it. Mm-hmm. But I wanted to say this. So I am so sensitive over, I feel like people just ask for your Social Security number in weird situations, and I get so defensive, and I feel like other people necessarily don't. But I was calling a customer service line the other day, and I don't want to disclose, you know, what it's about or who it was, but they just like, you know, I gave them my name, and they're just like nonchalantly like, oh, we can't find your account. Like, can you give me your social? And I was like, absolutely not. Like, you can't find my account, but you want my social? So I got really weirded out, and I actually Googled the number to make sure that.
2: And it was legit.
1: It was legit.
2: But you didn't give it to him anyway.
1: Absolutely not.
2: No. But I've said this before. Chelsea is the only person I've seen in line at a place. Like, why do you need that?
1: No, you don't need it.
2: And it's at the doctor's office. I mean, it's very legit. And she's like, no, thanks. What other question can you ask me? And they're like, oh, what's your first pet's name? It's like, there you go. That's a good.
1: Why do I need to give you my social for certain situations and it be in your system to then get hacked? Absolutely not. So I just, you know, totally put my foot down. But I get so. You know,
2: you've taught me to be better with that.
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7: Check engine,

0: I had a listener, Chelsea Tim, who reached out. He has been married for 36 years.
1: Oh, wow.
0: Says that,
1: congrats, Tim.
0: When we talk, it's so many of the things people experience in marriage, and he appreciates it. And we talk about,
1: yeah,
0: bring this stuff out in the open.
1: That's funny.
0: Not afraid to do it.
1: Okay.
0: But he's talking about how his wife, she has pre-planning meetings.
1: Oh, what's
0: so
1: that?
0: So she's a teacher.
1: Okay.
0: And you can explain this. She's been a teacher, by the way, for 38 years. So
1: oh,
0: a tip of the cap to her.
1: Oh, my gosh.
0: But you had these in school, right? So a pre-planning meeting, is it a meeting to have a meeting? Is that what you have going with that? A
1: I guess pre-planning I would need, meeting? More information, need more information on what it is.
0: I've always, there are times.
1: I wish I could get ready to do a pre-planning meeting.

0: with me.
1: Well, you see, this is where there's a gender gap here, because your mother, your sister, and you will sometimes have your dad, our brother-in-law, and me in a room.
0: Mm-hmm.
1: And you three have had a meeting before the meeting.
0: Sure.
1: So it's like, hey guys, we're going to do a family vacation, whatever. And you guys bring it to us.
0: Yeah.
1: Like, hey, what do you think about this? And about 5 minutes in, we all get the sense you three have a text exchange that was going on before this. And Ev, you three have the plan's been set.
0: Yeah.
1: But you bring it to
0: us. You're just being informed.
1: Like we're all six of us talking about it. For the first time.
0: Yeah, no.
1: But you three are all so on the same page with it that we all can just smell something doesn't quite make sense here.
0: So Tim's talking about a pre-planning meeting in marriage, or what is he talking about?
1: I think
0: about?
1: It's in the school system. So sure. They'll have a meeting to decide if they're going to have a... I'm extrapolating a little bit.
0: No.
1: But the meeting to the meeting is, I'm like, no, what are we doing?
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0: It's Chelsea. He's Reed. Reed, I've had some feedback. And we are officially changing the name of the show to Chelsea and Reed's show.
1: Ah, how did this get brought up? Did I bring this up? Did you bring this up?
0: I brought it up. And we had some feedback via text, via social, and I had some feedback at the post office the other day saying Chelsea's name should go first. So it's here we are.
1: You don't do the two-syllable name first. It's not. It's just this isn't debatable.
0: It is.
1: I'm not making this up. I'm not being funny.
0: Show me
1: being serious.
0: Show me a broadcasting radio book textbook that has this.
1: Okay, I'll try and look it up, because if you actually name show Mike and Molly, for example. Famous TV show that was on. Okay, it's guys first. It's Mike and Molly. You don't go Molly and Mike. You don't do the two syllable first. And there's plenty of others I could name.
0: Oh, but he didn't bring them, folks. He didn't bring them to the show today.
1: Do you want me to think of these?
0: Sure.
1: Because I've ripped them off, and it's
0: to be continued, I guess.

0: the way we make sweet corn, Chelsea and I have eaten a lot of sweet corn this summer.
1: Yeah.
0: I heard your sister and our brother-in-law doing a lot of that. It's such a fun thing to eat. We do 3 minutes in here in the microwave.
1: Right.
0: In paper towel. And you soak the paper towel and it creates steam.
1: Mm-hmm.
0: Better than boiling, less messy, and you keep more of the nutrients in the corn, is my understanding. Chelsea, did you know, though, paper towel can set on fire in the microwave?
1: Oh, gosh.
0: So for those of you that go to the paper towel method avoid plastic, it can catch on fire. Now, I think if you soak it like we do, you would be safe.
1: Jeepers creepers.
0: But paper towel, for longer than 2 minutes, they say, paper ignites around 480 degrees Fahrenheit. When you cook in the microwave paper towel, your microwave can actually evaporate all of the paper towel's moisture.
1: Okay.
0: Heat the paper towel past 480, and then boom, you've got yourself a fire.
1: Mm-hmm.
0: So the guidelines are, you know, while your paper towel are in the microwave for those 120 seconds, do not walk away.
1: Right.
0: And come back when the microwave starts beeping.
1: Okay.
0: And I'm sitting here thinking, we do that. Don't overlap your paper towel either. If you overlap a bunch in the microwave, you may create hot spots that can burn easily. We do that. But again, if you wet it down, I think you're safe, right? But Chelsea has, what is it, BPA-free? It's like a cover. You put it over the microwave.
1: Oh, the microwave
0: food.
1: Cover? Yeah.
0: And it feels like that's the best way to go. Just clean it regularly. But I had no, makes sense. I thought paper towel was pretty safe to cook with in a microwave.
1: Wow.
0: I guess it can catch on fire. So, PSA for
1: there
0: everybody.
1: There you go.
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6: Buzz Country Weather. Today brings partly cloudy skies with highs in the mid-70s. Tonight turns comfortable, lows near 58. Skies clear out tomorrow with highs in the low 80s, then clouds return tomorrow night, lows near 63. Friday looks mainly cloudy, highs in the upper 70s, lows in the low 60s overnight, with a southwest wind near 10. Saturday brings more sun than clouds, temps again in the upper 70s.

0: All right, Reed and Chelsea, along with you. Chelsea, can I want to talk about this this traffic light thing.
1: Okay.
0: And it's talking about, like, the sensors and vehicle positioning and all of that.

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1: Traffic light.
0: Traffic light. So people try to game the system with the traffic lights. In some ways that I didn't even know. Flashing lights, honking on the horn. They think there's a sensor that's doing this. Revving your engine. People have tried to influence stoplight responses. Yes. Modern traffic lights are on predetermined cycles. So it's just timing. There's nothing you can do about that.
1: But is it have something to do with like weight? Like if it senses a car is there versus not?
0: So there's a road growing up. I was late more often than I wasn't.
1: Really, Reed? That's surprising.
0: And there was a road where
1: if
0: you had to turn left across traffic.
1: Yeah.
0: So it would give you a green arrow if enough cars
1: were there.
0: Maybe this isn't legal, but there's enough cars. So sometimes when I would be running late and it was just me, I would stop well short of the line.
1: Stop it.
0: And then it would give me the green arrow. And it was wrong. It was wrong to do, but I was a kid. And it would give you the green arrow. And it was tough because it would be just me. And there would be like 12 cars backed up on the other side watching me get the arrow.
1: Right.
0: And I know that was weighted because I tested it then to go just up to the line as you're supposed to. I wouldn't get the arrow.
1: Yeah.
0: But I did it, I'm sorry to say, I did it enough times that I absolutely know it was weighted because it worked every time I did it and it didn't work if I didn't. So, but where are those weights? Are those a sensor to the vehicle or is it a weight in the concrete? I don't know.
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0: Hey, what's up? It's Ritter. I don't think in my entire life have I ever seen a baseball game with 22 runs. I mean, Brewers absolutely went bonkers Monday night. In fact, they set a record. I'll tell you what and just how impressive it really was coming up.
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0: I was watching and was like, y'all save some for later in the week. It's Ritter. I've never seen it, but when the Brewers beat Seattle Monday night 22-0, that became not only the biggest shutout in franchise history, but tied the modern record for all of baseball in the biggest shutout margin ever. I mean, I can imagine someone waking up this morning, seeing the box score going 22. Is that an error?
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0: Are you darling? 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Like, Polaroid cameras are back. I've seen a lot more. 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And now Polaroid and Pokemon, I guess, have just teamed up for a new collection of cameras, essentially. They're about $99. 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

0: Well, it was an interesting Monday, wasn't it, weather-wise? You know, it's kind of like our nature hitting a little reset button, right? Woke up feeling much, much cooler today. And it looks like a decent stretch of weather as we head towards the weekend.
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4: Through midday, partly cloudy skies with highs near 76. Tonight turns mostly clear, lows near 58. Tomorrow brings mostly sunny skies and highs in the low 80s, then partly cloudy tomorrow night with lows in the low 60s. Friday looks mostly cloudy, highs in the upper 70s, winds southwest at 10. Saturday, expect a few clouds, highs near 78, lows in the upper 50s, with winds becoming northwest at 10.

0: I feel like I just keep talking about records being set by country stars, but it's true. They just are having themselves a summer. Lainey Wilson, the latest to join the ranks, doing something, well, let's just say that's making her the queen of the fair. Hang on, and I'll explain.
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Now, while we all know how, you know, great the state of Wisconsin is and our Wisconsin State Fair, it just wrapped up last week. Our neighboring friends are hosting their fairs with Minnesota coming up. And just now this past week, the Iowa State Fair, where Lainey Wilson put over 17,000 fans into the grandstands. In fact, beating Chris Stapleton's attendance record by 40 people. Yeah, Lainey, now the queen of the Iowa State Fair.

This might be the first time ever that I've seen a like party schools list drop that Wisconsin isn't number one. I feel like the recount needs to be had. It's Ritter. The USA Today just dropped their top party schools list, and Tulane took the top spot in New Orleans, I guess. But Alabama, Florida State, and Georgia at number five, Wisconsin. Like, are they just trying to mix it up or just make

know about you, but I'm having a bit of that, I don't want to say summer's over feeling. Are you feeling that too? You know, you got Packers preseason football, Badgers getting back at it. Oh, yeah, and I'm seeing, like, apple pie stuff everywhere. Is it already fall?

0: this one. This one hits me in the nostalgia button, y'all. It's Ritter. As someone that grew up in the 90s, cartoons were different back then. One of the classics of our generation may be returning too. Oh, you want to know which one? Hang on, I'll tell you in a few.
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0: What's up? It's Ritter. You know, I don't remember things of like my parents' generation coming back, like things when they were kids coming back during my lifetime, right? But all of these things that I grew up with as a kid from the 90s making returns, you know, cartoons and show. Well, one of the latest is Hey Arnold. Apparently, the writers of Paramount are discussing a revival to bring the show back, which, yeah, I'm here for football head.
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0: 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I mean, at least this food won't give you explosive, you know, stuff. 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

Dusty Lynch and Mackenzie Porter, 92.5 Buzz Country. I'm Steph Peters. As my kids say, get outside and touch grass. I laughed when I heard them say that the first time. I say it all the time now. Hey, you've been on video games too long. Get outside and go touch grass. Maybe you're hitting your afternoon wall staring at that computer screen at work. Go touch grass. Go do a couple jumping jacks outside. Feel the sun and smell the fresh air. That'll rejuvenate you the rest of the afternoon. Jelly Roll, 92.5 Buzz Country.

T-top Jack in her cherry coat town. Mama and daddy put the roots right here, cause this is where the car broke down. Yellow dog school bus kicking up red

William Michael Morgan, 92.5 Buzz Country. I'm Steph Peters. A big congrats to our Parmalee ticket winners going to see Parmalee at the Gobbler Theater in Johnson Creek. The iconic venue is back. It is open. And yes, the bar still rotates. See tickets, get yours. See the lineup at gobblertheater.com. Congrats, Jennifer, Chad, Carrie, Sue, Jake. Have a great time Friday night singing along to Parmalee with all their big

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Parker McCollum, 92.5 Buzz Country. Is your family on a Spider-Man kick? Yeah, we went to go see Spider-Man Brand New Day. Now my kids wanted to rewatch the older Spider-Man movies, and I got sucked right back in. Man, they're so good. Oh, man, he was such a good actor, too. Whatever happened to him? Not Andrew Garfield. What's the name of the actor that was Spider-Man? The first one. Oh, my gosh. I am blanking right now. Okay. I know you're going to start sending me a message. And I'll also share how much Tom Holland made from the newest Spider-Man movie. First, it's Morgan Wallen. I Got Better. 92.5 Buzz Country.

Old Dominion 92.5 Buzz Country. And yes, it's Tobey Maguire. Thank you so much for sending messages. I was blanking on the original Spider-Man, who that actor was. My kids were binge watching the first three movies. Man, those are still so good. I got sucked right back into watching them with them. And then I have to admit, I never saw the Andrew Garfield Spider-Man movies. But now Tom Holland is making a pretty good chunk of change as the newest Spider-Man from Brand New Day. $20 million salary, plus he gets a percentage of the profits, so he's expected to be making more than $100 million. Quite a bigger paycheck from his first appearance as Spider-Man in Captain America Civil War, when he made a mere $250,000. Many people are calling him the new Robert Downey Jr. just when it comes to the negotiations, when Robert Downey Jr. first made half a mil for the first Iron Man to over 50 mil for Iron Man 3 5 years later. Woo! Well, that's the business side of things, right? When it comes to the movies. Alexandra Kay now on 92.5 Buzz Country. Who is your favorite Spider-Man?

Billy Currington, 92.5 Buzz Country. You have those computers you no longer use, TVs, collecting dust. A free community battery take-back event is happening this Saturday outside where the Brewers play, the home plate gate at American Family Field. This is where they'll accept batteries, rechargeable lithium-ion batteries from power tools, e-bikes, electronics. That's happening this Saturday from 10 a.m. till right about 1. Again, that free community battery take-back event outside home plate gate at American Family Field. If that's too far away from you, I found another website, recyclethatstuff.com, and it gives a full list of the communities nearest you taking those electronics that you want to get out of your house that are just collecting dust, but you want to obviously recycle it the appropriate way. Jason Aldean and Carrie Underwood now, 92.5 Buzz Country.

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Matt Cooper, 92.5 Buzz Country. I'm Steph Peters. Before I head out, it's Steph's smile of the day. Well, I'm smiling over our Parmalee ticket winners going to see him at the Gobbler in Johnson Creek this Friday night. Congrats, Jennifer, Jake, Chad, Sue, Carrie. And you can still get your tickets. The Gobbler Theater, iconic venue, is reopened. And yes, the bar still rotates. GobblerTheater.com. We'll play some Parmalee music in just a minute, along with Ella Langley and hanging out with Mitch Morgan on 92.5 Buzz Country. Have a great rest of your afternoon.

0: Harmalee and Blanco Brown, Just the Way, on 92.5 Buzz Country. Halfway through the week already. Yes, it is me, Mitch Morgan, 19th of August here already. It's National Potato Day going on today. You know, we have them for breakfast. You can have them with your eggs, hash browns in the morning. You can have a supersize with your burger in the afternoon, french fries, maybe a baked potato in the evening. But today is National Potato Day. Did you know that Plover, Wisconsin is second to potato production to Idaho? 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Plus, we have better golf courses up there. Let's go ahead and take our break. I'll be right back with George Burge and that big green tractor song from Jason Aldean.
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God Gave Me You, Blake Shelton, 92.5 Buzz Country. Our Wednesday afternoon with me, Mitch Morgan. Could be trouble. Grandma's getting plastic surgery. Yeah, here's the story. People living longer. Plastic surgery among people 65 and older continues to grow. Each year, the 65-plus crowd in America has 90,000 surgical procedures and over 600,000 minimally invasive procedures. Minimally invasive procedures like, they're talking Botox, laser hair removal, laser tattoo removal, that kind of thing. So Grandma is getting plastic surgery. If she goes for that butt lift, I'm going to have to draw the line there. I'm not kidding you. Tim McGraw on Buzz Country with Standing Room Only.

Battle X and Hillbilly Music, certified double platinum, 2 million in sales. 1997, Lone Star's Dean Sams and his wife Kim became parents for the first time with the birth of their daughter Brittany Deanne. And then 1995 on this day, Brooks and Dunn hit number one on the country chart with You're Gonna Miss Me When I'm Gone. Here's Luke Combs on Buzz Country, Sleepless in a Hotel Room.

Fair opens today. It's the Badger State Truck and Tractor Pull on the grandstand tonight. Phil Vassar will perform tomorrow night. And then on Friday night, it's Vincent Mason on the grandstand. Our own Steph Peters will be out for that. Radio star. She is a great MC, and she's also the Wind Lake Dart Ball champion. I don't know if you knew that about her. She's just so talented. Oh, and this lady has talent, too. I got to say, this is like the best country song, and I don't know when. Here it is, Choosin' Texas, from Ella Langley on Buzz Country.

0: Dan and Shay, and you, and me, it's Mitch Morgan here on Buzz Country into our 5 o'clock hour. Yeah, the Dodge County Fair in Beaver Dam starts today on the south end, you southerners down there. We've got the Kenosha County Fair also going on today through Sunday in Wilmot. Well, here's an interesting fun fact. I couldn't resist myself from this one. So here we go. North America has one carnivorous butterfly. It's known as the harvester. The caterpillar doesn't eat plants at all, but hunts and eats bugs like aphids. So now we've got the harvester butterfly, and I'm thinking if this were like the 1950s, we could do a sci-fi thriller, Godzilla versus the harvester butterfly. See who wins that battle. But I digress. He'd be black and white. It'd be so cool. Let's take our little break here. Got a new one from John Party on the way next on Buzz Country.
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0: Barefoot Blue Jean Night. Now, there's a great summer song. Jake Owen here on Buzz Country. Do you go to lunch with your boss? Whoa-oh. Here's some things to look out for. Number one, steer clear of the most expensive things on the menu. He's going to go, oh, okay, trying to get it all here, right? So don't get the most expensive things on the menu. Number two, be careful with alcohol. Drinking too much can lead to conversations you might regret later. Uh-huh. I will change that. Do not drink alcohol at lunch with your boss, okay? Number three, don't order multiple courses if your boss is ordering one, unless you're over at the buffet table. If you go more than two or three times to the buffet table, he's going to start wondering about you. Finally, skip foods that are messy or difficult to eat. You don't want to go back to work after lunch with burrito grease on your shirt. That just doesn't look good. So lunch with the boss. And offer maybe to kick in a few dollars. He'll go, oh, no, this is on me. And if he doesn't pay for your lunch, I would start looking for a new job, because you find out what a cheapskate he really is. Let's take our break. Update the forecast next with WeatherWatch 12.
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10: Skies stay mostly clear tonight, with lows falling to the mid-50s. Tomorrow, expect a few clouds and highs in the low 80s, then partly cloudy skies tomorrow night, with lows near 63. Friday looks like rain becomes increasingly likely, and a rumble of thunder can't be ruled out, with highs in the upper 70s. Saturday brings sunshine mixed with a few clouds, highs near 79, while Sunday stays mostly clear with similar highs in the upper 70s.

0: always take the high road. It may have rocks in it, but it's the best way to go. It's 92.5 Buzz Country, and news about Miranda Lambert, who will be the first artist to perform at Nashville's newest venue. It's called The Truth, and this is coming up on October 1st. Miranda Lambert will perform some of her hits and then select songs from her new album, Crisco. And the show will also include a 12-piece string section. Miranda Lambert talking here, saying, "We never got to play that way on stage, and to have an opportunity to do it for the first time at the opening of a brand new venue right here in Nashville is going to be really special with that 12-piece string section." I love the sound of real strings. Usually on the records, what you hear is, done by keyboards, computer stuff. There's nothing like the real thing, baby. Let's take our break. We'll be right back with Josh Ross and Thomas Rhett on Buzz Country.
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0: and all kinds of local vendors. There's food trucks and entertainment, and this will be on Wisconsin Avenue, 2nd and Wisconsin, what they call the Vell Phillips Plaza. So that's going on tonight. 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

0: Kane Brown, wife Caitlin on Thank God here on Buzz Country. 6 o'clock with me, Mitch Morgan. And on the other side of the news, I find this story. According to a study, shedding a few pounds can improve things in the bedroom by making people feel better about their bodies. Now, I know this is true because my neighbor says her love life improved dramatically when she lost 250 pounds by divorcing her husband. So there's added benefit there. Two-minute break brings us to some great songs, so keep on listening. We got this Kenny Chesney song, his new one, Carry On, and one of the greatest hits from Sugarland.
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0: Something more, Sugarland here on Buzz Country. Early Wednesday night with me, Mitch Morgan. I got a list of the world's most attractive cities. Now, this was based on things like visitor satisfaction, food, hospitality, nightlife, and scenery. So let me run these down right quick here. Number 10 on the list, Dubai, the United Arab Emirates at number 10. Bangkok, Thailand, number 9. Okinawa, Japan at 8, followed by Rome, Italy, London, England, Paris, France, Seoul, South Korea, New York City, so nice they named it twice. It is a great place. Some parts are really attractive until you're sharing a hot subway car with some really smelly people. Number 2, Kyoto, Japan, and number 1, Osaka, Japan. So Japan has 3 out of the top 10 cities in the world as being the most attractive. Somehow Newark, New Jersey's off the list here. It just gets shorted every time. Let's go ahead and take the break here. I'll be right back. Dirk Spentley and Morgan Wallen on Buzz Country.
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1: Skies stay mostly clear tonight, with lows falling to the mid-50s. Tomorrow, expect a few clouds and highs in the low 80s, then partly cloudy skies tomorrow night, with lows near 63. Friday looks like rain becomes increasingly likely, and a rumble of thunder can't be ruled out, with highs in the upper 70s. Saturday brings sunshine mixed with a few clouds, highs near 79, while Sunday stays mostly clear with similar highs in the upper 70s.

0: Megan Maroney. There's an Irish name. Megan Maroney and Beautiful Things. I was just thinking, we really need more Polish girls in country music. Don't we? We don't have any, for crying out loud. Let's take a look at the country date book. Things that happened on this date in country music history. 1999, Dwight Yoakam's album, Guitars, Cadillacs, and Hillbilly Music, certified double platinum, sold 2 million. On this date, 1998, Garth Brooks' album Sevens, certified multi-platinum, 6 million copies. And then 1995, on this date, Brooks and Dunn hit number one on the Billboard Country Singles Chart with You're Gonna Miss Me When I'm Gone.
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0: There's Jelly Roll and Heart of Stone here on Buzz Country. Dodge County Fair is going on right now. It started today. Tomorrow night, we've got Phil Vassar out there on the grandstand. And then on Friday night, Buzz Country welcomes Vincent Mason at the Dodge County Fair. And congratulations to our ticket winners, Jason and Eagle, Kurt in Waupun, Jenny from Beaver Dam. Jenny, you got a short commute Friday night. Paul in Hartford and Stephanie in Columbus. Thanks to our sponsor, Surefire Heating and Cooling, and Jackson AC Heating and Cooling over there in Jackson. And our own Steph Peters will be the MC for that show Friday night.
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